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3: 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Again. 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

0: 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I'll be 10-10.
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0: 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Six oh six Country Pub Drive, their dogs got loose. 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

0: 76 Phillips Fork Road. I have a 53-year-old female with difficulty breathing, back pain, and history of COPD. 276 Phillips Fork Road.
1: US 23 North, just passing Giovanni's, a Cadillac, TTS, Kentucky, 268YYM, 268 Young Young Mary. I've been advising vehicles, but all over the roadway, they have a child in the front seat, keeps pulling off and yelling at the child. She asked if everything's okay, the advisor is none of her business. They're coming up on the Route 1 and 23 at this time.
2: Got

Route 207, 5266, State Route 207. I have an 83-year-old man, male with altered mental status, a fever, difficulty breathing, and he had open heart surgery 6 days ago. 5266, State Route 207.

0: 785.
1: 785. On St. McDonald's, vehicle description again, Cadillac. Is it gray Cadillac?
0: Gray, beyond blue. Kentucky registration, 268 Young Young Mary. 268 Young Young Mary.
1: Copy, it's Harris, unoccupied at the time. 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
0: Right, sir.

0: 785. 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The grandson was sick and was vomiting, so he is here in the bathroom finishing up. 795, clear as well.
1: 2033.

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2: 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Still nausea, vomiting, stomach pain. 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
2: Joint coming traffic on that vehicle 23, northbound, working marathon.
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0: 5 Adams, 711, John 5 Adams, 711, 23 South Legion Drive.
1: Clark Avenue. I have a 33-year-old male with a bladder infection, pain all over, possible fluid overload. Patient also has a trach. 138 Clark Avenue.
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0: 370, information, send it to Maine at 2503 Vantage Street, 2503 Vantage Street. Apartment number 2. Service to a 67-year-old female, complaining of leg swelling. Again, that'll be 2503 Vantage Street, apartment number 2.
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0: 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I have a 67-year-old female, swollen legs, history of blood clots, 2503 Fannin Street.
1: 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We're clear.

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0: Kentucky Spring 0042923 comes back to a William Fitzwater out of Raceland. Driver status is suspended, restrictions none. 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
1: 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Fires 1231, 2026. Comes back to Brian Stat out of Winchester. Comes back on a 2003 Dodge Dakota, blue in color. Fired by proof of insurance in his car.
2: Right.
0: 10-6, 10-8, business check, Marco, Adam 2.
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0: 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I'm at the EOC.
1: 435. Go ahead. 1101 Prospect Avenue, 1101 Prospect Avenue, Worthington. The mayor's called in, but then he received a call in reference to juveniles tearing up property in the park. 1101 Prospect Avenue, Worthington City Park.
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0: I'm 23 National Drive, if I'm closer.
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0: Might be two there.
1: 10-4, I'm still in route though.

0: 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Cleared.
1: 2251.

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0: 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She's there with the kids. They're not tearing anything up. They're just sitting there playing.
1: 252.
0: They live in an old farm. They said they're leaving now.
1: So. 22.

0: Alliance 12 Alpha 4. Across from the Dollar General in Dodge. Copy, but I heard several screams coming from that area whenever check on everything, which is usually when work. They said everything was okay. She said that, you know, it was just odd because of all the screaming and yelling that was coming from the residents. They said that she heard screams for help, taking my keys. 283-65 US Highway 23 South, across from the South Shore Dollar General.
1: Copy.

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0: You'll probably get a call about fireworks downtown Russell. 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

Portland. We made contact with a female at that res, and she doesn't seem to know what we're talking about. We're going to be in the area checking if anything else is out of the ordinary. 2614.

735. 95, you have traffic. In the area of Applegate, RP is calling advising three female juveniles walking in the middle of the roadway. She told them that she was going to call the law. They went walking back across 23 towards Applegate.

0: 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You can't hear it through the phone. Repeating Station 100, 370, 390, respond to area of 1013 Turley Avenue, 1013 Turley Avenue, reference to a smoke alarm going off in the area, unknown where it's coming from. 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

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Dispatch, go ahead. 4 grand, Bobby Dance again. 8 more, 23, 59.

Yeah.

fresh, status 12. Hit. Respond in the area of 117 Sculptor's Way. 117 Sculptor's Way, that's on the Hollow. Murphy saying that there's a Ford truck that's parked in the roadway, middle of the road. He's saying there's no one in or around the vehicle. 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

0: ASL 12. Well, just to make you aware that a complaint of a party with underage drinking in South Shore called Pose. They're going to start a couple units that direction. At least one of them coming become Cannonsburg. They'll have everybody closed, so just let you know if you're clear. 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
1: That after I finish this call, I'll head out that way.

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1: 785. Redfoot 2 is a juvenile complaint from earlier. I spoke to four juveniles at Arco Branch. Certainly clear there. There's going to be an arrest on 1332 Walnut. 1332 Walnut. I've been advised to stay on the property, not be out wandering.

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0: 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We got about 30 juveniles that took off on foot.
1: Yeah, we've kind of already started heading that way. See if we can get some food.
2: Three seven, just pulled off carry line on the pond ring.
0: 7-4. Dispatch cop.

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1: Virtual units.
2: Go ahead.
0: I'll be coming off of Caroline down Monroe in the opposite direction from RC.
2: 10-4. If you don't find anybody, you may as well come up here. We got like 30 detained.
0: Damn.

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0: 25 rifle units. If you want to catch the other 30 or so, you should probably go down to the Faith Missionary Church there.
1: They've got one unit on scene and another one just a few minutes out. I said you could code 4 if you wanted to, they'll go ahead and handle it.
2: Or I'll probably still head out there to make sure what it's looking like over there.

0: 9 Denso 12. Now, I'm going to tell you, folks, said the correct address is going to be 156 7th Street, 56.
1: I have four female juveniles en route to that church at 425. This man's story might be 32690.
0: Where I didn't copy his traffic out of public service.
1: Be a missionary church, I guess they're on Pond Road.
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0: Stand of 12. Report of a possible sound of a domestic on Lyons Lane off of Route 7. RP's called 3665 State Route 7. Can hear them. Got over from the residence. So it sounded like possibly a female, two males that were yelling, maybe throwing things around. I'll check the post if they still got a trooper down this way to head out that way with you.
1: 10-4, I'll be in route, thank you.

0: Good Hoyle.
1: Case B responding. Go to speak to their intersection of Lions Lane and Route 7. Advised you're not, but the RP did say apparently where the noise is coming from. They do party there quite often.
2: So that address on the CAD isn't the address of where it's happening, but that's the RP's address?
1: That's permanent. I were guessing it's going to be 46 Lions Lane, maybe, or there's a number 30. I'm not sure if that's on Lions Lane or one of the other side streets there. There's a couple mobile homes there.

0: Eso es nuevo. Roger, email on the now, call 81 Lions Lane. 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

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He just requests law enforcement be dispatched. 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

Station 1, next unit up. Fonda, Workman Nursing Rehab, 100 Portland Avenue, room 11, B-Boy. There's a 64-year-old female, hypotensive, BP at 60 over 38, with a heart rate of 88. Workman Nursing Rehab, room 11, B-Boy.

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Thank you.

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SO 1 activation at 13712, stay route 7. 13712, stay route 7, it's going to be the route 7 quick stop. And they spoke to a female on premise named Tanya, gave me a correct passcode.

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He's walking around feeling confused, and is at 2904 New Haven Court.

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0: I'm going to be out on Kentucky, William Sam 7, William Sam 579. I think it's going to be a DMV in Reed Street at the intersection of Belfont and Arlot.
1: 0930.

0: 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They've got it pushed over in the parking lot at State Farm for now.
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1: 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That is 1000 St. Christopher Drive. 355.
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0: 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Okay, called in by the mud. In spot of the residence, it smells like gas. Repeating Station 90, Station 90, 97, Alterwood Road, 97, Alterwood Road. Smells gas inside of the residence, first floor at 1070.
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1: 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If you got a full set, I can make you on things.
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1: Copy, I'll be, I'm on 3 and 0.3. I'll be there just a second.
0: Copy that.

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City Route 1 in the area of Greenbow Road. City Route 1, Greenbow Road. The DMV is going to be a 2019 Chevy 2500, white color. They advise us the fire came off of the vehicle and they're wanting a report made. On State Route 1, area of Greenbow Road, they did advise they pulled off into a residential area.

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1: 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I'll be called in. I'm in a blue Hyundai. 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
0: 42-6829, State Route 207. 6829, State Route 207. Have an 82-year-old female dealing with chest pains and fatigue. 6829, State Route 207.

10-11. Met you to 6829 State Route 207. 629 State Route 207 for an 82-year-old female dealing with chest pain. 6829 State Route 207. Five.

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0: 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I'll be back 98.
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0: Station 400, it's Station 400, New Year's bombing area, 4720 Indian Run, 4720 Indian Run, female stuck in her wheelchair in a yard, needing help out, getting Station 400, Station 400, 4720 Indian Run, a female stuck in her wheelchair in a yard, unable to move, first alert 1246. On unit 2, showing expired 11:30 of 25.
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1: Information, the med unit was on scene, buzzing that they got the patient removed from the yard with a single tone, patient 400.
0: Reported dispatch, yeah, go ahead, drop me a single tone on that one.

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0: 47, Tom Henry Williams, 9189. Tom Henry Williams, 9189. You'll be traveling about 23 in Yield District.
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1: 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No buyers, just negative going on.

0: Ohio, George Sam Davis, 3483. George Sam Davis, 3483. 19-1-0.
1: Well, I see the color of the 4-1.

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0: to 67 Rose Street, 67 Rose Street, 74-year-old male that has fallen on the floor and cannot get up. 67 Rose Street.
1: Fourteen 43.

On 1458 near Rivendell Road, got a horse walking around the roadway. He one of us, he is currently out of city. Can you all respond? Sarah, 1458 near Rivendell Road.

So 5 grand. 5 north. The RP on this horse call advised that it would be in the area of Rivendell by Muddy Branch or on the other end.

5. Go ahead. I know there's some people probably in Route 5 that's not working to stay on the ride, so I'd say you're moving closer up the ride of Houston. 10-4.

0: Good.
1: I reached out to one that I know there, right off 1458, that's got some horses. See if he happens to know if anybody else out there has got any close by. We know about the ones there, roughly at Route 5, I believe it is, where the, says the chief from Station 95, I believe.

I, Yale Bay Area, all the way south of 5, SO 7, SO Kim, ATL, around Ribbondale. Negative contact for the horse, all units 98.

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1: I had a call yesterday on Newman Drive reference to theft of a bicycle about 1230, 1245. Can you fax me that cab, please?
0: 1538.

280, clear to Connie. I followed that one clear down to Greeno. I think it's 10-4.

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0: 21. They just responded 2121 Ardalite Road. It'll be Trinity Station. A reference to a 92-year-old female says it's vomiting constantly at 11 a.m. Patient will be by the nurse's desk. Again, that'll be Trinity Station.
1: Three eighty.
0: Information. Send a medius 2121 Ardalite Road, the Trinity Station. Purpose of a 92-year-old female vomiting.
1: 10-4, acknowledge.

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1: Kentucky, Robert 2 John 687. Robert 2 John 687. Traffic stop, Family Dollar parking lot.
0: 687.

0: Good.
1: I'm finding a 40 tunnel branch. I'm finding a 40 tunnel ridge.
0: Do we have any calls at that address under Jason 11?

0: 1064.
1: 65, got Sherman 98.
0: 16.0.

Bowling Green. Kentucky, John 5 Lincoln 759. John 5 Lincoln 759. Be at South Shore Clark's here. Mayfield Avenue on 23.

0: Tampa 5, that's the 6.
1: 5, good.
0: Tampa 5, S to 6, please respond to 537 and Tigers Bend. 537, Tigers Bend, off Route 7. Suspicious circumstances. RP advised her cousin sent her a text from that beach telling her her phone was in the car and what the password was due to there being a video on the phone. Unknown what the video is. RP advised female cousin has been abusive in the past and was throwing glass bottles at children. Unknown weapons, unknown under the influence. Female was last seen driving a gray blue Ford Fusion with a sparkle license plate cover. Again, that'll be 537 Tiger's Bend.
1: 5, I copy.

0: spacecraft. The 98 Lots Way, we want paper served.
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But she passed out going into the kitchen. She didn't learn at this time. 276 Phillips Fork.

0: Chris. I was speaking with the RP and the family down at the church. They're going to be on their way up here to try to make entry into the house. One side of the garage is dropped open just a little bit, but it's locked. Five, green up. Show me 97.
1: 597-729. Do you still need the fire department to respond?
0: Negative at this time.
1: 10-4, 5-5.

I'll still be right out there, but you can put me in available for calls where other SO units are there.

0: 4 green.
1: 4 green.
0: Man this way, you got a female. We found her in the car, it was running, garage was closed, possible carbon monoxide poison.
1: 10-4, does she have a pulse?
0: Affirmative, she does have a pulse and she's slowly waking up.
1: 17-12. Fire department to ventilate or address the resident 10-4.
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XOL, Adam 13, 371, 930, Adam 13, 371, 930. Yep, everything checks 10-4 on that, just attached to the cabin.

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SO6 is going to follow behind. 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
1: 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Reference to a medical alarm activation. It'll be a manual press for 79-year-old male. No contact made. Again, that'll be 112 12th Street, South Shore.
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1: 1830.

0: 438, 442. Tesla. National Drive. Last seen 23 National Drive, turning on National Drive. Red truck, Ohio registration, King Charles Adams 7897. King Charles Adams 7897. Property by this vehicle was high rate of speed, coming across the bridge on 23. Turned right, going up Ashland Drive from 23.
1: Both needs to come. You can go ahead and show us in there.
0: 18.7.

Lieutenant Cooney, respond to 221 5th Street, 221 5th Street. That'll be the Greenup Manor apartment number 2. Reference a 62-year-old female, abdominal pain, chest pain that's radiating into her back. And that'll be 221 5th Street.

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0: one next minute. Medic 5, be responded to 2503 Standing Street. 2503 Standing Street. Reference to a 67-year-old female, white-headed, dizzy, disordered species. Again, that'll be 2503 Standing Street. Three seventy. Information. They're in a meeting. 2503 Bannon Street. 2503 Bannon Street. Reference to a 67-year-old female. Light-headed, dizzy, with slurred speech.
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1: Go ahead.
0: Charles 02713528. Charles 02713528. And if you could also get me back on the 47, please, my BT stuff.
2: 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We'll go from there. 9 again.
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